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We're back to the Shut Up Rock tonight here on the air and everyone on iHeartRadio as we get our whistle on with the Scorpions right now. When did change, Rocket Thing?

Whether it's a scream or a solo, your ordinary is about to turn epic. 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

Rock 107, the Grand Strands Rock Station, at Chad Tyson on X. Shout out to James. Hit me up over there tonight for some Foo Fighters as we keep the shut up and rock rolling here on a Thursday night. Here's Twisted Sister. I wanna rock.

107, the Grand Strands Rock Station. Chad tries to get back into things tonight here on the air, and everywhere on iHeartRadio. If you don't have the app, grab it tonight because we got this Labor Day Block Party weekend. We're firing up on Saturday and rolling through the rest of the holiday weekend through Monday. It's going to be a great weekend of music.

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Rock 107, Chad Tyson. So this is kind of concerning. Another scammer pretending to be an NFL player has been exposed, and that's two. Three becomes a trend, right? We'll talk more about that later this hour tonight here on the show. Hello.

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1: Thanks for hanging out. It's Stacy and Billy Idol Should Be Dead, a documentary all about said man. It's on Hulu if you got it.

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1: Thanks for hanging out. It's Stacy. And the average music fan, spends 379 hours a year listening to music and doing so alone. But you're not alone.

Rock 107, the Grand Strands Rock Station. It's Stacy in formative years for Dave Grohl. What does he say? Some of the most important albums were to him. Dio's Holy Diver.

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A trip for two to our iHeartRadio Music Festival. 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
1: It's Stacy, and can you believe I've never seen the Scorpions? 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
1: New snake found in New Guinea, and they're naming it after Slash. 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A newly discovered species named after Slash, who is

When the grind starts to drag you down, just crank us up. 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

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Stacy hanging out with you. We'll keep the rock going. I'm going to go brew a K-cup, but if you have time to listen to Billy Joe Armstrong Wine, Green Day. Do you-

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1: It's Stacy and Jack White going to be doing his solo tour at the tail end of this year. A lot of fall dates. I mean, he does White Stripes tunes. He does tunes from the Rock on Tours, Dead Weather even. He will not let you down. A really, really

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1: It's Stacy, and who's going to play John Bon Jovi? Well, they better have a dang million-dollar smile. A Bon Jovi biopic is going to be coming to the big screen. Universal won a bidding war to back this feature film.

Rock 107, the Grand Strand's rock station. Stacy hanging with you. Hope you're enjoying your three-day weekend, Labor Day weekend, celebrating the working man by not working. Unless you're working, then I'm so sorry, but I'm still celebrating you.

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1: Thanks for hanging out. Flea from the Red Hot Chili Peppers, he relisted his Malibu home for like just shy of $8 million.

The Grand Strand's Rock Station, Rock 107. It's Stacy, and popular destinations for Labor Day weekend travel in the States, usually New York, Las Vegas, remain the most popular destinations stateside. But overseas, a lot of people head to Rome, Tokyo, London. Okay. Where are you going? Maybe the grocery store? It's Rock 107, the Grand Strand's Rock Station. Stacy hanging with you, Labor Day weekend, and the last of the vacation.

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It's not perfect. It's real. 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
1: It is a Labor Day block party weekend. Just a heads up, kicking off later this afternoon. Big blocks from some of your favorite artists. Yeah, all weekend long, we're going to be doing it for your Labor Day soundtrack. It could be two, could be three. Hell, it could be four songs from your favorite artists. We'll do that later this afternoon on your drive home.

He doesn't care what's trending. It's the reason you still feel alive. 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
1: 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Rock 107. Gonna wrap things up here on your Friday. Appreciate you letting me hang out with you. Don't forget, starting later this afternoon, we will kick things off our Labor Day block party weekend. Giving you big old blocks from some of your favorite artists, some of your favorite bands. We'll give you two, maybe three, maybe four songs. We'll provide you the soundtrack to your Labor Day weekend. Billy.

The Grand Strand's Rock Station, Rock 107. Okay, today's a big deal. It's the official last day to get your Vegas trip, meaning right now, in this moment, you've got two keywords left, then everything goes bye-bye. So hang out, enjoy the ride. After one, I'm hooking it up today. I feel it. Today's your day to win.

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1: It's Teresa dropping a trailer on you that I know you're excited to see, even though I don't know when we're going to be able to see it. The upcoming documentary about Neil Peart from Rush. The trailer has dropped. It's called Neil Peart, No One's Disciple. It's going to get a world premiere at the Toronto International Film Fest in September, so mid-month. It'll air on Canada's CBC network on the 23rd of September. When will we get a chance to see it in the States? I'm sure it's going to drop on one of the streaming networks eventually. But for now, we got the trailer. Check it on my ex at Teresa Rockface. It's playing right there in the feed.
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1: So, quickly, you've got a lot to look forward to this weekend because we are going to do a Labor Day block party weekend. 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

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It's literally the countdown to the end of this contest, iHeartRadio Music Festival, thanks to Capital One. We are going to send you and a friend. You guys already know the details. All right, we've been doing this contest for weeks. I'm just letting you know it's coming to an end. All right, Friday at 5, it's donezo. So every keyword counts. Keep listening. My keyword for you is after one, trip for two with $1,000 in your pocket. All right? Rock 107. The Grand Strand's Rock Station. It's going to be a great day. I know a travel day for a lot of you, so let's just get into it. It's all about the music and your free stuff.

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1: It's a Labor Day weekend pregame tonight.
0: I'm Teresa, just keeping you awake at the wheel, literally. And I got some good maiden news in Tucson. This is actually pretty cool. Hang on.

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1: I'm hoping soon Stained will give us some release date info on this new album that'll come in 2027. Hopefully by the end of the year, we're going to get a new single. They're busy on the road, sold out tour. It's all happening, which is awesome. So we just got to sit and wait.

the power chords, pounding drums, searing vocals that make you feel like, well, you. 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

The Grand Strand's Rock Station, Rock 107. I love you guys. I'm Teresa. You got about an hour until I give you my final keyword for the Vegas trip. Just sit on that thought. Hold that phone close. Don't.

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1: 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Pretty much all of our bands are on the road, and it's absolutely just incredible. Rock is on top of the genres right now, and I love it.

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1: Okay, my friends, good luck on this Vegas trip. I guess, you know, you got to win it. You got to start thinking, who are you going to bring? Who's your plus one if you're not with a schmoopy? You know, you got to start figuring out which friend of yours is going to be the best travel companion. Good luck on that keyword.

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Rock 107. I say it's a Labor Day weekend pregame because it really is. All Labor Day weekend long, we are going to give you a Labor Day block party weekend. So you get blocks of rock top and the bottom of every single hour all weekend long. It's going to be amazing.

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1: We are right in the middle of our 9 to 5. A lot of you on the holiday road, and I know it's very hairy, scary, Larry. So just keep us on. We'll keep you calm, keep you sane. Journey helps too.

Rock 107, the Grand Strand's rock station. What can I say? I played Every Rose Has Its Thorn earlier this afternoon, and I got the fever. So you got a little extra poison on your plate today. Let's do some touch, peel, stand. Here's Days at the New.

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1: Happy Friday. Yeah, the gateway to a big, long three-day weekend. College football's back this weekend. Labor Day on Monday. You're not going to work. It's going to be a great weekend. I'm excited about it. We'll sing along with some Lynyrd Skynyrd next. Alice in Chains. Here's Man in the Box.

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1: One of the bands you'll see at our iHeartRadio Music Festival, along with Smashing Pumpkins. Weezer's going to be there. We've got music from them right after Aerosmith. Here's Janie's Got a Gun.

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1: We'll rock out on your Friday afternoon. I've got AC/DC coming up right after this from Stained. It's been a while.

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1: BC Boys, hi, it's Shumley. Mike D from the BC Boys just released a solo album called Thank You. And if you're a fan of the BC Boys, maybe give you something to listen to this weekend. Check it out. Rolling Stones coming up. Stone Temple Pilots, here's Blush.

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1: You know, summertime, it's not over till Monday. Really, the summer solstice starts on the 22nd at 8:06 p.m. FYI. But we'll still play some Bryan Adams, Summer 69.

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1: We are your soundtrack for Labor Day weekend. 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All the details after Collective Soul. They're next. Def Leppard, here's photo.

0: Rock 107, the Grand Strand's rock station. We'd like to celebrate Labor Day weekend with you, so we're throwing a big Labor Day block party weekend. 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
1: Labor Day weekend's here, and according to AAA, maybe you're traveling for the holiday. The best time to head to your destination was yesterday morning. Yeah, Thursday morning. The worst days for traveling will be today, Saturday, and Monday. So traveling on Labor Day could come with high costs and heavy traffic. You know, AAA says round-trip airfare costs about $750 on average. That's up about 2% from last year. Hotel bookings also have gone up 9% in the U.S. and 12% elsewhere. So Labor Day, it's a big weekend. Hope you enjoy it. Stay safe out there. I've got Soundgarden coming up.
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16: 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National University was right by my side. 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
17: 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People want to know what RAV stands for.
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18: Mm-hmm.
17: Let's hit these curves. This G-Hartoon suspension gives me goosebumps. How about Raw Adrenaline Vehicle?
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17: 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The 2026 Toyota RAV4 GR Sport. What's your RAV4?
0: The Grand Strand's Rock Station, Rock 107. Soundgarden set to release their final album in 2027. They said they're mixing, doing some of the finishing touches with vocals from the late, great Chris Cornell. Looking forward to that. Soundgarden, here's Black Hole Sun.

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